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You came along and woo, now honey, I've changed my mind. This world is fine. Just great balls of fire. 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Mmm, feels good. Hold me, baby. 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You're fine, so kind. Got to tell this world that you're mine. I choose my nails down and I twiddle my thumb. I'm real nervous, but it sure is fun. Come on, baby. It drives me crazy. It's just great balls of fire.

At WGN, we believe in the positive story. Hey, Mom, Dad, what the heck? What the heck? Let's drive inbound to the loop and get to the job because we here in America believe in making it happen. Okay. Hey, gang. Mom, Dad, gets going to the ball game. What a great way to have a good time. Bring the deal.